I ever loved you, if I knew your name. You don't need a lawyer, I'm not making a claim. You don't need to surrender, I'm not taking aim. I don't need a lover, no, no, no. The wretched beast is tame, I don't need a lover. So blow out the flame. There's nobody missing, there is no reward. Little by little, we're cutting the cord. We're spending the treasure, oh no, no, that love cannot afford.

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Κάτι παραπάνω από ραδιοφωνικό σταθμός. I've heard it said, we never really know. When it's your time, you reap what you've sown.

They say the sky weeps for what is lost, but the earth drinks it to grow. Let the water cleanse the rhythm. Let it heal.

telephone. There's no one home. Ring, ring goes the telephone. There's no one home. Ring, ring goes the telephone. There's no one home. Ring, ring goes the telephone. There's no one home. Ring, ring goes the telephone. There's no one home. Ring, ring goes the telephone.

0: 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Λογικό είναι, ένας άνθρωπος ο οποίος είναι θρύλος του ευρωπαϊκού μπάσκετ. 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
1: Ναι.
2: How do you see this game? It was different than the previous one in North Korea.
3: Of course, because we expect this game, because we had a great game in the previous game, so we beat the Red Star by 24 points. We know that Rigo was hurt and we expect this game. We expect to play very physical, but we were there again. That's something unusual for so young team with 11 new players. And you know, I'm very, very satisfied with my players, with the physicality that I saw, the character who controlled the game until one moment. After, of course, Red Star is very good team and very good players. They make their respond, but we were there. We come back again. We were 1 point ahead. And in the end, one lucky shot of Tsima, you know, and they give steps traveling to Matt. I think that it was not, but it's okay. This is friendly game. I saw what I have to see. For me, this is the most important from this friendly game. And one more time, we play in very high level, and for sure we have to improve some things, especially on defense, some things on offense, and more things in defense. But we are in the right path.
2: We heard and we read a lot of comments about your team. If you play like this and like in Nicosia, that you are one of the favorites in Eurocup, and you can build a big thing.
3: I only care now how we will improve like a team, how we will be tomorrow in the practice to see the video and to improve. For me, this is, I don't look far away. I know what kind of team I build with my staff and with the front office. So I'm very confident what kind of basketball I want and we can play, and we are in the right path. Right now, I'm 15 days in the team, and I care only how we will improve and how we'll be better and better.
2: In which way you expect help from Stefan Jovic?
3: Stefan is a very experienced point guard, floor general. Wherever he was a winner. He won a lot of things in his life. He's a great person and you know, very good point guard.
1: Coach, your team was in the critical moments twice in behind the score, 1 for 10 points in third period, and the last critical moments with 8, but came back and fight until the end. This is your philosophy and this is your signature in your team.
3: 100%. You know, this is something that we build it and we will build it more. And this is a team that will never quit and always play same basketball 40 minutes. But at the same time, I don't want always to be 10 or 8 back, you know what I mean? But it happens. This is game. It happens. Also, opponents play good. It's very, very good team, Red Star. And happened also with Maccabi in first half. And again, we come back. And, you know, for such a young team, in 2 weeks, you know, 2-3 weeks, we show a lot of potential and we are in the right way. We have a lot of things to improve, but we are in the right path.
2: Twice against Red Star. How do you see them and their chances in Europe?
3: Look, the new coach, new philosophy.